0: Leonard Skinner, it's that smell. It's Jim Jefferies. I don't know if this is clever or stupid, but it is a pretty interesting story. Snickers has announced its latest marketing campaign, introducing what it claims is the first digital chocolate bar, the Hunger AI. According to the company, you feed this virtual energy bar to an AI program when it's acting up, giving you wrong answers. So you go to the website, the digital website, where you copy a make a copy of the digital Snickers link, paste that into the chat box. This will prompt it to review an answer. The chat box will then react to the code before giving you another answer for your question, which I'm not sure I understand, but it does sound pretty space age.
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0: 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It's Tim Jeffries. 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
2: Classic Rock 93.9 weather. Tonight, showers and thunderstorms become likely, with a temperature around 65 degrees and light west winds. Friday brings patchy fog, then a warm day in the upper 70s with light northwesterly winds and a chance of precipitation. Friday night, slight chance of rain showers give way to patchy fog near 55 degrees. Saturday turns mostly sunny after patchy fog with lower 70s. Currently, it's cloudy and 77 degrees.
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0: It's kind of that revolving door, you know, another one bites the dust and another one gone and another one gone. It's kind of a timeless song when you think about it. It's your pal Tim Jeffries. We got some Ozzy Osbourne on the way featuring guitarist Jake E. Lee. That era of Ozzy. Plus some AC/DC. Stick around. It's all on the way next.
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5: Ann Wilson says Barracuda was about Heart's anger towards their record label at the time. The label apparently attempted a publicity stunt involving Ann and her sister Nancy in a made-up lesbian affair. Wait, made up? September 3rd, 1999, Motley Crue bassist Nikki Sixx is arrested after a concert in North Carolina on charges of inciting a riot. Nikki is known for his wild, drug-fueled lifestyle. Once, he OD'd at his heroin dealer's house, then the dealer threw him into a dumpster after trying to beat the life back into him with a bat. You think that's crazy? We really hear the children's book Nikki wrote about it, Bedtime at Six, S-I-X-X. For more, hit us up at paulschaefersdayinrock.com. That's S-H-A-F-F-E-R.
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0: Just the Same Way from Journey. It's Tim Jeffries. Just watched the Stevie Ray Vaughan documentary. It's kind of interesting how David Bowie gave him his first break when he hired him to play guitar on Let's Dance. And then it was this Jackson Browne who offered him his home studio to record his first album. They did it during the holiday break when the studio wasn't being used. And the rest is rock and roll history. And we're going to get a little Stevie Ray on for you next.
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2: Classic Rock 93.9 weather. Tonight, showers and thunderstorms become likely, with a temperature around 65 degrees and light west winds. Friday brings patchy fog, then a warm day in the upper 70s with light northwesterly winds and a chance of precipitation. Friday night, slight chance of rain showers give way to patchy fog near 55 degrees. Saturday turns mostly sunny after patchy fog with lower 70s. Currently, it's light rain and 75 degrees.
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0: Early stuff from Aerosmith. More vintage, I would say. Speaking of vintage, how about a little Led Zeppelin? That's on the way next. We kick off yet again another long set.
1: Here's what's happening in the five-county area. The Springwater Fall Fest is this Saturday, September 5th at the Springwater Town Park from 9 to 4. There'll be a chicken barbecue, a bounce house, face painting, kids games, a live DJ, and much more. The public is welcome to attend. It'll be fun for the whole family. Gainesville's Rally Round the Valley Festival is Labor Day weekend with a craft show in Church Park and a car show in the North Gainesville parking lot on Saturday, September 5th, with balloon launches and other activities throughout the weekend, and all are welcome. The final church service at the Loon Lake Community Chapel on Route 21 between Wayland and Hornell will take place on Sunday, September 6th at 10:30. Bob and Bill Lewis will provide the musical entertainment. All are welcome to come and worship. And the Canisius Lake Riders will hold their bike raffle at their club rooms at 6199 Liberty Paul Road on Saturday, September the 12th. There'll also be a clam bake with hots and hamburgers and live music from the Party Boys, and all are welcome.
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0: Steve Miller Band rocking me, baby. It's Tim Jeffries. Hey, a woman steals an ambulance. It was outside a concert, an Avenged Sevenfold and Good Charlotte gig. And then she crashed the ambulance. This girl must have been buzzed. She was charged with the DUI and theft. The incident took place outside the Talking Sticks Amphitheater Resort in Phoenix on Thursday. A 24-year-old girl by the name of Grace Vicente reportedly got into an ambulance that was parked outside the venue and said, "Hey, did they leave the keys in it?" Anyway, she jumped in the car, the ambulance, drove a short distance and crashed into another vehicle.
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0: Classic Rock 93.9 with the Doors. It's Touch Me. It's Tim Jeffries, the Smithsonian Institute traveling exhibit. Pollinators is now going on at the Danceville Public Library right there in the Shepherd Foyer on 200 Main Street. Learn all about these valuable ecosystem contributors. I'm Tim Jeffries with some other heroes on the radio. Foo Fighters next.
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2: Classic Rock 93.9 weather. Tonight, showers and thunderstorms become likely, with a temperature around 65 degrees and light west winds. Friday brings patchy fog, then a warm day in the upper 70s with light northwesterly winds and a chance of precipitation. Friday night, slight chance of rain showers give way to patchy fog near 55 degrees. Saturday turns mostly sunny after patchy fog with lower 70s. Currently, with light rain, fog, and mist, it's 72 degrees.
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0: song has really changed the direction of the band Police. Huge hit, Roxanne. It's Tim Jeffries, got the Red Hot Chili Peppers on the way, plus some Nirvana. Stick around, another long set of great classic rock just moments away.
1: Hey, Professor of Rock, Adam Reeder here with today's Classic Rock U Crash Course, brought to you by Sleep Number. During the 1978 sessions for Fool in the Rain, Jimmy Page and John Bonham faced serious substance-related issues. This is while Robert Plant was dealing with the grief of losing his son, Kerouac. But the band's momentum affected John Paul Jones' handle, bass, and keyboards, and took the lead in much of the song's writing and arrangement. Now, a little-known fact, Led Zeppelin never played this track during their live shows, likely because its tightly packed, multi-layered percussion and samba-inflected break would have been difficult to reproduce live without additional touring players. Despite that, though, Fool in the Rain went on to become the group's last top 40 hit, reaching number 21 on the Billboard Hot 100 in early

0: that's today's Crash Course. I'm the Professor of Rock, Adam Reeder. 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

0: Feeling down and dirty, feeling kind of mean. Great way to kick off a song, Foreigner. It's Tim Jeffries, looking forward to a big Labor Day weekend. The unofficial end of summer. But yeah, we'll get to that tomorrow as we kick that off. But before that, let's get some Green Day on. Plus some Pat Benatar's next.
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2: Classic Rock 93.9 weather. A flash flood warning remains in effect for parts of the area. Tonight brings showers and thunderstorms likely, with temperatures around 65 degrees and light west winds. Friday turns patchy foggy with a high in the upper 70s, light northwesterly winds, and a slight chance of precipitation. Friday night stays mild around 55 degrees, with a slight chance of rain showers, then patchy fog. Currently, with rain and fog and mist, it's 72 degrees.
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0: Right on, you got to be feeling satisfied. Boston with Mud. We heard from Stone Temple Pilots in that set. The Big Empty. You got to take care of the Big Empties. Your Big Empty refrigerator and your Big Empty tank of gas for your holiday weekend coming up. Go rock the weekend all the way and fill up those Big Empties. The top, they're coming up. Author on Temple of the Dog and Nazareth, they're on deck too.
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0: The Top, and they thank you with Mud. They thank you for being a fan for so many years with the untimely death of the amazing drummer and ZZ Top Frank Beard. They continue on their tour through the end of the year. Probably Billy J. Gibbons will rock some solo tours after that because he digs the tour big time. R.I.P. Frank Beard, you will be missed. Journey, they're coming up. I'll throw on the Scorpions. And BTO, they're next.
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2: Classic Rock 93.9 weather. A flash flood warning remains in effect for parts of the area. Tonight brings showers and thunderstorms likely, with temperatures around 65 degrees and light west winds. Friday turns patchy foggy with a high in the upper 70s, light northwesterly winds, and a slight chance of precipitation. Friday night stays mild around 55 degrees, with a slight chance of rain showers, then patchy fog. Currently, it's cloudy and 72 degrees.
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0: Hey, you know it. It's all going down at the zoo. The Scorpions with Mud. The Scorpion, 60 years of Scorpions greatness. Happy anniversary to the legendary Scorpions. They continue to rock a tour. Way to go, Scorpions. Hey, George Thurgood is coming up, author on Tesla. And Journey, they're on deck too.
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0: Hey, I feel like making love to you and you and you. 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You know, you can choose your friends, but you can't choose your family, right? Hey, Molly Hatchet's coming up. I'll throw on Bon Jovi and Don Henley is next.
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0: Yow, rocking the Southern Fried Molly Hatchet, flirting with disaster with Mud Don Henley in that set, and the Boys of Summer. Boys of Summer getting ready to wrap up the 2026 MLB season at the end of the month and the postseason. But coming up September the 9th, the first NFL game of the year, a rematch of the Super Bowl, Seattle versus the Patriots. That's going to be a great game. Hey, AC/DC, they're coming up. Author on Rush and Def Lepp, they're next.
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2: Classic Rock, 93.9 weather. A flash flood warning remains in effect for parts of the area. Tonight brings showers and thunderstorms likely, with temperatures around 65 degrees and light west winds. Friday turns patchy foggy with a high in the upper 70s, light northwesterly winds, and a slight chance of precipitation. Friday night stays mild around 55 degrees, with a slight chance of rain showers, then patchy fog. Currently, it's cloudy and 70 degrees.
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0: crushing closer to the heart. Yeah, with Mudd from Classic Rock 93.9. What a tour they're on. They're going all the way through April of 2027, rocking like 30 tunes a night in concert. That is one crazy cool tour and show for sure. 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

0: Wah wah, Maurice and the Gangsta of Love, Steve Miller and the Joker, Foreigner in that set, the Dirty White Boy, Foreigner. They're rocking their 50th anniversary tour. Boy, they've been on tour for so many years. It's finally over in November, but who knows with them? Maybe they'll say, you know what, let's do some more shows sometime in 2027. Way to go, Foreigner. Happy anniversary. Bob Seger is coming up. Author on Tom Petty and Jimmy is next.
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0: Bob Seger, What's Old is New, the old-time rock and roll with Mudd. Now, Bob has a 20th anniversary edition of Face the Promise coming out September the 18th, all remastered, repurted, a couple of new tracks as well. Maybe he'll even do up a mini tour, so hang tight for that. Hopefully that goes down. Hey, Frampton's coming up, author on Metallica in Boston. They're next.
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2: Classic Rock 93.9 weather. A flash flood warning remains in effect for parts of the area. Tonight brings showers and thunderstorms likely, with temperatures around 65 degrees and light west winds. Friday turns patchy foggy with a high in the upper 70s, light northwesterly winds, and a slight chance of precipitation. Friday night stays mild around 55 degrees, with a slight chance of rain showers, then patchy fog. Currently, it's cloudy and 70 degrees.
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4: Rally Round the Valley.
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0: Metallica doing the Bob Seger tune, Turn the Page, with Mud. They're going to turn the page of touring all over the world to be more stable at a Vegas residency beginning later on in the year through 2027. That's going to be quite a show and quite a tour, hanging out in one place. Way to go, Metallica. Queens coming up. I'll throw on Aerosmith, and Peter Frampton's on deck too.
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0: Yeah. The Nugent Free For All with Mud. I love that tune. Neil Young in that set. Cinnamon Girl. Neil's getting ready for Farm Aid 2026, September the 26th in Virginia Beach, Virginia. All for a fantastic cause. Neil Young, Willie, John Mellencamp, Dave Matthews, and more. That's going to be quite a show for sure. Hey, McCartney's coming up. I'll throw on the Red Rocker. And Kiss, they're on deck too.
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0: Yeah, what a great one. The title track, the Paul McCartney and Wings Band on the Run, that iconic album. What a fantastic album. In fact, you want to check out something cool with Paul McCartney. He has a rock doc out on the tube. I've watched it like five times. It's that good. It's called The Man on the Run. Check that out. You'll dig it big time. Dio is coming up. I'll throw on the top and Alice in Chains there on deck as well.
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2: Classic Rock 93.9 weather. A flash flood warning remains in effect for parts of the area. Tonight brings showers and thunderstorms likely, with temperatures around 65 degrees and light west winds. Friday turns patchy foggy with a high in the upper 70s, light northwesterly winds, and a slight chance of precipitation. Friday night stays mild around 55 degrees, with a slight chance of rain showers, then patchy fog. Currently, it's foggy and misty and 70 degrees.
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0: Yeah, the top doing it on the cheap with those sunglasses with Mud, Alice in Chains in that set with a rooster. Hey, try something completely different for your Labor Day holiday barbecue. We're going to do up rooster this year. Can you do up rooster? Well, try it. If it's good, that's your Thanksgiving meal. Maybe. Hey, the cars are coming up. Author on John Mellencamp and Dio is on deck too.
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0: Hey, you got to turn up the radio. Turn it up. Autograph with Mud. You got to turn up any device you have to all the great classic rock for you. Just turn it up and enjoy. The Eagles are coming up. Author on Ozzy and Elton John is next.
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0: Hey, faster, faster. The lights are turning red. The Eagles, life in the fast lane from the Hotel California. The Eagles continue on their tour. They've said for so many years they were done with the tour, but they keep on adding more and more shows. Way to go, Eagles. Keep rocking your tours. Hey, Led Zepp, they're coming up. Author on Pearl Jam and Foreigner, they're next.
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2: Classic Rock 93.9 weather. A flash flood warning remains in effect for parts of the area. Tonight brings showers and thunderstorms likely, with temperatures around 65 degrees and light west winds. Friday turns patchy foggy with a high in the upper 70s, light northwesterly winds, and a slight chance of precipitation. Friday night stays mild around 55 degrees, with a slight chance of rain showers, then patchy fog. Currently, it's cloudy and 70 degrees.
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0: Hey, don't call me daughter, okay? Pearl Jam with Mud from Classic Rock 93.9. Happy Labor Day weekend to you and yours in advance. If you have a cool boss, maybe your boss will cut you loose a little earlier today so you can enjoy that long holiday weekend. You deserve that. Hey, Kidding Around Downtown happens on second Saturday. That's Saturday, September the 12th. From 11 till 2 p.m. on Main Street in Dansville, fun for kids of all ages, live music by Connie and Henry, games and shopping and vendors and a ton of fun. 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

0: Hey, she was a shaking Eddie Money with Mud Led Zeppelin. That's Zed. Happy September to you and yours. Led Zeppelin's a band so big they get the entire month, which means you'll hear a whole lot of lead all month long. The Bloody Ooh, they're coming up for you. Author on the Black Crows and Journey, they're on deck too.
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0: Hey, the dude has crazy flipper fingers. The Who for you and the Pinball Wizard. You know, Roger Daltrey's on a solo tour, but they've been talking the Who. They want to get back to rock a tour after they said they were done doing tours. Another tour. Zach Starkey, Ringo's kids going to be back playing drums. That's going to be cool. More details on the way soon. Van Halen, they're coming up. Author on Bad Company. And Aerosmith, they're on deck too.
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2: Classic Rock 93.9 weather. Friday starts with patchy fog, then a slight chance of rain showers near 78 degrees with light northwesterly winds. Friday night, slight chance of rain showers, then patchy fog around 60 degrees. Saturday brings patchy fog early, then partly sunny conditions in the mid-70s, with light northerly winds. Sunday looks mostly sunny after morning fog, with temperatures in the lower 70s. Currently, it's foggy and misty and 68 degrees.
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0: Hey, look out. The Bad Company is coming to get you with the Bad Company with Mud. Happy Labor Day weekend to you and yours in advance. It will rock all the way. You deserve the long holiday weekend. You work so hard. Hey, Rush, they're coming up. Author on Def Lep and Van Halen, they're on deck too.
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4: Farm producers received less price-wise for their commodities in July, per USDA's latest look at the Ag Prices Index report. Overall, growers received 4.1% less than the previous month, with declines in prices received both in the crop and livestock production indexes. The almost 6% decrease in what crop producers received price-wise was the result of a 32% month-over-month reduction in the index for vegetable and melon growers, more than offsetting higher prices received in July by food, grain, and oilseed producers and fruit and tree nut growers. The livestock production price index, however, was lowered by 1.1% from the previous month, as a 2.5% decrease in what meat animal producers received price-wise and a 3.8% decline in dairy grower prices received offset the 1.7% increase in prices received by poultry and egg producers. I'm Rod Bain reporting for the U.S. Department of Agriculture in Washington, D.C.
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8: 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Bob and Bill Lewis will provide the music, and all are welcome to come and worship. 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

0: Classic Rock 93.9, Kansas, Carry On Wayward Son. Good morning, Ed, here on this Friday. Kansas touring this summer, at least the current lineup, which has a very few people from the heyday, just founding guitarist Richard Williams, the only remaining original member in the touring lineup, but they'll be coming back east into Pennsylvania towards the end of this month. Soundgarden before that with Outshined. We've got Lynyrd Skynyrd, Bon Jovi, and ZZ Top on the way.
1: 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Here's what's up on this weekend session of Classic Rock U. I've lined up some serious hair metal mayhem featuring Motley Crue and Poison, some killer hidden gems from AC/DC and Billy Squire. Got a Jumpin' Jack flashback to 1989 that features Aerosmith and Lita Ford.

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0: ZZ Top, Gimme All Your Lovin', have not heard any reports yet on their show from last night at the State Fair. 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
1: With SRN News, I'm Jason Walker. Diesel has hit a new record high in the United States, climbing to an average of $5.85 a gallon. That for the first time ever. Rescue teams in Nepal have pulled two workers alive from a tunnel at a hydropower plant. That is raising hopes of reaching dozens of others believed to be trapped 9 days after deadly floods swept away a number of villages. A plan by the EPA could make it much harder for the public to learn about and comment on proposed AI data centers. Very controversial situation in the world of sports. A Louisiana judge yesterday, late last night, ruling against the NCAA in an eligibility case, clearing the way for LSU to add former NFL players. This is SRN News.
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7: The National Weather Service in Binghamton has confirmed two tornadoes in Seneca County following severe thunderstorms Wednesday. An EF2 tornado was tracked from about a mile south of Rose Hill through Fayette before ending nearly 2 miles south of Canoga Springs with a path of roughly 7 miles. An EF1 tornado began a few miles west northwest of Waterloo and tracked into the village before weakening and ending in Seneca Falls. Three tornadoes have now been confirmed in Genesee, Orleans, and Niagara counties. The National Weather Service in Buffalo completed a damage survey in response to reports of localized destruction Wednesday. In Orleans County, a severe supercell thunderstorm moved in shortly after 6:30 p.m., passing just south of Medina. As it moved over East Shelby, a tornado touched down in a field east of Bigford Road and continued east through a forested area, uprooting numerous trees before lifting over an open field west of Townline Road. The Weather Service also investigated storm-related damage from thunderstorms that produced an EF1 tornado that affected areas east of Alexander near Route 20. Farther southeast, investigators observed a dense cluster of large locust tree trunks snapped in a converged pattern, which led to an EF1 rating for that tornado. A man from Hornell is facing up to 40 years behind bars after he was convicted on child porn charges in federal court. 51-year-old John Richard Wade was convicted by a jury. He was previously convicted on federal child porn charges in 2011. Probation officers searched his home April of 2024 when Wade was on supervised release. Officers found four laptops and a hard drive during the search. The hard drive was hidden under clothing in a laundry bin. The drive was found to contain over 40,000 images and videos of child pornography. Sentencing is scheduled for December 2nd. Spence County wants to make sure you're ready for any emergency that may come your way. The Ready Steuben mobile app is available to help you stay informed, safe, and connected. 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Start off the Labor Day weekend by attending the Dansville Rally Round the Valley Festival with a craft show at Church Park and a car show at the North Dansville Town Hall parking lot. Rally is being held tomorrow, Saturday, and includes balloon launches along with other activities throughout the weekend.
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8: AP Sports, I'm Mike Hempen. The NBA has suspended Los Angeles Clippers owner Steve Ballmer for 1 year and ordered the team to forfeit 5 first-round draft picks and pay a $30 million fee for violating salary cap circumvention rules in the case involving Kawhi Leonard. The team says it will challenge the decision. Two of tennis's big names have moved on at the U.S. Open, as we hear from Bruce Morton.
9: World number one Aryna Sabalenka took just 53 minutes to squish Polina Yatsenko 6-1. 6-1. She's in quest of a three-peat at Flushing Meadows. Meanwhile, second seed Carlos Alcaraz overcame a slow start to defeat Jaime Faria 4-6, 6-love, 6-3, 6-2.
8: Several dozen athletes are awaiting a court ruling Thursday that could clear the way for them to again play college football after already turning pro. I'm Mike Hempen, AP Sports.
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10: Classic Rock 93.9 weather. Friday starts with patchy fog, then a slight chance of rain showers near 78 degrees with light northwesterly winds. Friday night, slight chance of rain showers, then patchy fog around 60 degrees. Saturday brings patchy fog early, then partly sunny conditions in the mid-70s with light northerly winds. Sunday looks mostly sunny after morning fog, with temperatures in the lower 70s. Currently, it's cloudy and 66 degrees.
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0: Nirvana, Come As You Are, and Train Train before that from Blackfoot here on Classic Rock 93.9. Today is Eat an Extra Dessert Day, maybe an extra breakfast pastry will count today, or maybe have another donut.
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on the island. In the back room, she was everybody's darling. But she never lost her head, even when she was given head. She says, hey, babe, take a walk on the wild side. Said, hey, babe, take a walk on the wild side. And the colored girls go, do do do do do do do do do do do do do do do do do do do do do do do do do do do do do do do do do do do do do do do do do do do do do do do do do do do do do do do do do do do do do do do do do do do do do do do do do do do do do do do do do do do do do do do do do do do do do do do do do do do do do do do do do do do do do do do do do do do do do do do do do do do do do do do do do do do do do do do do do do do do do do do do do do do do do do do do do do do do do do do do do do do do do do do do do do do do do do do do do do do do do do do do do do do do do do do do do do do do do do do do do do do do do do do do do do do do do do do do do do do do do do do do do do do do do do do do do do do do do do do do do do do do do do do do do do do do do do do do do do do do do do do do do do do do do do do do do do do do do do do do do do do do do do do do do do do do do do do do do do do do do do do do do do do do do do do do do do do do do do do do do do do do do do do do do do do do do do do do do do do do do do do do do do do do do do do do do do do do do do do do do do do do do do do do do do do do do do do do do do do do do do do do do do do do do do do do do do do do do do do

looking for soul food and a place to eat. Went to the Apollo, you should have seen him go, go, go. They said, hey, sugar.

0: or so, all the way up till about 1 o'clock. So if you're in the neighborhood, feel free to stop by and say hey. On the way, we've got some music from Phil Collins, some Tom Petty and the Heartbreakers in there too, and Grand Funk Railroad.
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1: With SRN News, I'm Rich Thomason in Washington. When it comes to the U.S. conflict with Iran, Vice President Vance says he wouldn't call it a war. Whatever you call it, it has had an impact on the cost of energy. Diesel hitting an average $5.85 a gallon for the first time ever in the U.S. President Trump has said a temporary price spike is worth the cost of keeping nukes out of the hands of Iran. Deadlocked jury is scheduled to return for a seventh day of deliberations in the Lindsey Clancy murder trial. The jury has twice said it cannot reach a verdict on whether the Massachusetts mother was criminally responsible for killing her three young children, the judge ordering the jury to keep deliberating. 9 days after the flooding along the Nepal-Tibet border, rescuers have pulled two trapped workers alive from a hydropower tunnel, the confirmed death toll topping 1,200. On Wall Street this morning, stock futures are mixed. More details, srnnews.com.
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4: 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Reuters Institute says we're now one of the top news brands in the nation. 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
6: Steuben County Sheriff's Report. A Wayland man has been arrested after assaulting two people and trying to light their house on fire. 35-year-old Daniel J. Thurston has been charged with attempted arson in the second degree, criminal mischief in the third degree, and assault in the third degree. Wednesday, officials investigated an alleged assault that occurred during a domestic incident. They say Thurston caused injury to two people, intentionally damaged their home, and poured a flammable material into the home with the intention of lighting it on fire. Officials took Thurston into custody before he was able to ignite the material. Thurston was processed and sent to the Steuben County Jail. Thousands of kids across New York State soon will have access to free preschool programs. Governor Hochul announced Wednesday New York's free pre-K program is expanding to over 400 school districts across the state. New York plans to make free pre-K universally available to four-year-olds by the start of the 28-29 school year. This is the largest increase in pre-K funding in the history of New York State. The Southern Tier is expected to have 35 districts add pre-K seats. The Finger Lakes region is expected to have 42 districts added to the program. Area motorcyclists are invited to hit the road for a good cause next weekend as Steuben County Habitat for Humanity hosts its Hammer Down for Habitat charity motorcycle ride Sunday, September 13th. The 55-mile ride will begin at the Corning Museum of Glass Visitor Center, with registration opening at 10 a.m. in the visitor's parking lot. Registration is $10 per person. Kickstands are scheduled to go up at noon. Riders will travel a scenic route through the hills of the Finger Lakes region before finishing a junior's log cabin in Campbell. Following the ride, participants and the public are invited to enjoy raffles, prizes, merchandise sales, a chicken barbecue, and live music. All proceeds from the event will benefit Steuben County Habitat for Humanity's mission of building homes and community for local families. A complete schedule event and ride route is available at habitatsteuben.org. The Springwater Fall Fest is being held tomorrow at Springwater Town Park on School Street from 9 a.m. to 4 p.m. Come and enjoy a chicken barbecue, burgers, hots, donuts, local craft vendors, artisans, a bounce house, face painting, kids games, donkeys, a live DJ, line dancing, hay rides, and a basketball tournament.
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8: 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I'm Frank Williams reporting for WDNY and WDXT Sports. Girls soccer opened last night. Dansville drops a 6-0 decision to Leroy as Dansville came out strong but couldn't find the back of the net. Jess Fairbrother with 12 saves for Dansville. Dansville will host Hornell on Tuesday night. Other girls' finals saw Wayland Cohocton shut out Alfred Almond by a final score of 3-0. Cuba Rushford defeated Addison by a final score of 4-0. Cashiqua knocked off North Star Christian 4-1. It was Warsaw and Geneseo playing to a 1-1 tie. Meanwhile, on the boys' side of things, Letsaw and Dansville wound up in a 1-1 shootout. It was the opening game of the Letsaw at Perry tournament. And dandy of a contest, 0-0 at halftime. Steve French reported Sean Everett was in goal, was outstanding for the Mustangs. The tie would be broken late in the game when Isaac Kurtz slotted a beauty of a pass to Scott Mellenbacker, who tucked it inside of the far post. It would remain that way until the final 2 minutes of regulation when Letsaw tied the game. Overtime was scoreless, but Letsaw would win it in the shootout. Coach French said, "We played great for a team that lost 13 seniors last year. Trying to find the best spots for players might take a while. A good start to the season. Offensive player last night of the game was Scott Mellenbacker. Defensive player of the game, Caleb Corbett. And player of the contest was Isaac Kurtz." And the Mustangs will look forward to hosting Letsaw again on senior night later in the season. Dansville's next game will be on Saturday at Perry Elementary School in the consolation game against Attica Alexander at 4:30. Other boys' finals, Avon defeated North Rose Walcott 3-1. Geneseo blanked Addison 2-0. Perry slipped past Attica Alexander 1-0. And Penn Yan defeated Naples by a final score of 2-1. High school football campaign kicks off tonight. A host of games on tap. Geneseo Mount Morris visits Livonia. It'll be Red Jacket at Pavilion York. That'll be played at York High School. Meanwhile, Haviland travels to Wayne, or check it, Harley, or Hornell Arkport Canisarega travels to Wayne. Other action will also find Avon at home tonight, as they will be at home in action against Clyde Savannah. HFL will host Canandaigua. Canisteo Greenwood will be at Haverling. We will have live coverage tonight of the DWC at Marion Newark game in Newark. Pregame show at about 6:45. All the action at 7 on 105.7 WDNY. 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
11: Classic Rock 93.9 weather. Friday starts with patchy fog, then a slight chance of rain showers near 78 degrees with light northwesterly winds. Friday night, slight chance of rain showers, then patchy fog around 60 degrees. Saturday brings patchy fog early, then partly sunny conditions in the mid-70s with light northerly winds. Sunday looks mostly sunny after morning fog, with temperatures in the lower 70s. Currently, it's cloudy and 66 degrees.
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Scorpions, No One Like You on Classic Rock 93.9. Ed here with you with more music in the morning, including George Thorogood and the Destroyers.

0: Blue Oyster called Burning for You and Van Halen before that with Finish What You Started on Classic Rock 93.9. Ed here with you, and a reminder that next Tuesday at Noyes Hospital, 10 a.m. to 3:30 p.m., there is a Red Cross blood drive. You get that Hello Kitty swag for being a donor. Alice Cooper, U2, and the Steve Miller Band coming up. Have Hello Kitty and swag ever been mentioned in the same sentence before?
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1: With SRN News, I'm Rich Thomason in Washington. The price of diesel has hit a record high in the U.S., averaging $5.85 per gallon. AAA puts the national average for a gallon of regular gas at $4.14. That's unchanged from yesterday, although it is a Labor Day weekend record. Vice President Vance says he would not call the U.S. conflict with Iran a war. Quoting Vance, right now there is no active shooting. Back to work today for jurors at the Lindsey Clancy murder trial, day 7 of deliberations. The jury has twice said it cannot reach a verdict on whether the Massachusetts mother was criminally responsible for killing her 3 young children. Rescuers in Nepal have pulled 2 workers alive from a tunnel at a hydropower plant, raising hopes of reaching dozens of others thought to be trapped 9 days after deadly flooding. The Dow futures down 56 points. More details at srnnews.com.
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5: The National Weather Service in Binghamton has confirmed 2 tornadoes in Seneca County following severe thunderstorms Wednesday. An EF2 tornado was tracked from about a mile south of Rose Hill through Fayette before ending nearly 2 miles south of Canoga Springs with a path of roughly 7 miles. An EF1 tornado began a few miles northwest of Waterloo and tracked into the village before weakening and ending in Seneca Falls. 3 tornadoes have now been confirmed in Genesee, Orleans, and Niagara counties. The National Weather Service in Buffalo completed a damage survey in response to reports of localized destruction Wednesday. In Orleans County, a severe supercell thunderstorm moved in shortly after 6:30 p.m., passing just south of Medina. As it moved over East Shelby, a tornado touched down in a field east of Bigford Road and continued east through a forested area, uprooting numerous trees before lifting over an open field west of Townline Road. The Weather Service also investigated storm-related damage from thunderstorms that produced an EF1 tornado that affected areas east of Alexander near Route 20. Farther southeast, investigators observed a dense cluster of large locust tree trunks snapped in a converged pattern, which led to an EF1 rating for that tornado. A man from Hornell is facing up to 40 years behind bars after he was convicted on child porn charges in federal court. 51-year-old John Richard Wade was convicted by a jury. He was previously convicted on federal child porn charges in 2011. Probation officers searched his home April of 2024 when Wade was on supervised release. Officers found 4 laptops and a hard drive during the search. The hard drive was hidden under clothing in a laundry bin. The drive was found to contain over 40,000 images and videos of child pornography. Sentencing is scheduled for December 2nd. Spend County wants to make sure you're ready for any emergency that may come your way. The Ready Steuben mobile app is available to help you stay informed, safe, and connected. 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Rally is being held tomorrow, Saturday, and includes balloon launches along with other activities throughout the weekend.
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2: Classic Rock 93.9 weather. Friday starts with patchy fog, then a slight chance of rain showers near 78 degrees with light northwesterly winds. Friday night, slight chance of rain showers, then patchy fog around 60 degrees. Saturday brings patchy fog early, then partly sunny conditions in the mid-70s with light northerly winds. Sunday looks mostly sunny after morning fog, with temperatures in the lower 70s. Currently, it's cloudy and 66 degrees.
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0: Collective Soul with December and Bob Seger and the Silver Bullet Band before that, Hollywood Nights. 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
2: Here's what's happening in the five-county area. 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It's fun for the whole family. The final church service at the Loon Lake Community Chapel on Route 21 between Hornell and Wayland is scheduled for Sunday, September 6th at 10:30. Bob and Bill Lewis will provide the music, and all are welcome to come and worship. And there'll be a Red Cross blood drive in Dansville Tuesday, September 8th at Noyes Hospital from 10 a.m. till 3:30, and at the Hornell VFW post at 245 Canisteo Street from 1:30 to 6 p.m. All are asked to come and give the gift of life.
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1: Rush with Limelight wrapping it up today. The Rolling Stones in their Gimme Shelter. We heard Bicycle Race from Queen. Billy Squire had Lonely Is the Night, and the whole thing got underway with Boston and Don't Look Back on Classic Rock 93.9.
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2: Classic Rock 93.9 weather. Friday starts with patchy fog, then a slight chance of rain showers near 78 degrees with light northwesterly winds. Friday night, slight chance of rain showers, then patchy fog around 60 degrees. Saturday brings patchy fog early, then partly sunny conditions in the mid-70s with light northerly winds. Sunday looks mostly sunny after morning fog, with temperatures in the lower 70s. Currently, it's partly cloudy and 70 degrees.
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0: Eagles, Already Gone on Classic Rock 93.9, also AC/DC before that. I'm Ed. I'll see you back here on Monday morning, and maybe I'll see you at Church Park at the gazebo tomorrow at Rally Round the Valley, as we'll be there from 9-ish to 1-ish. Hope you stop by and give a shout hello. Be nice to put some faces and names to people. Anyway, Kara takes over from here. And right now, Paul Schaefer in today's Day in Rock.
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5: It's September 4th, and today in 1971, Paul and Linda McCartney are number one in the U.S. with Uncle Albert / Admiral Halsey. The song is full of sound effects, including thunderstorms, ringing telephones, chirping birds, and wind by the seashore. Something else you can hear on the song, Linda McCartney singing harmonies, which is always a joy to behold. Just like an angel. September 4th, 1965, the members of The Who are at a dog shelter in London. The band had just obtained new Vox amplifiers and equipment, and they're looking for a guard dog to keep the equipment from getting stolen. In a true ironic twist, the equipment is stolen from their van out front while they're in the dog shelter. Well, at least John Entwistle got to go home with an adorable Lopso Otso. Hit me up on Twitter at Paul Schaefer.
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help you feel good. It's Friday, after all. I'm Kara. I'm one for two. I fixed my dishwasher last night, but I couldn't change out my door lock on my entry door because I couldn't get the current one off, which is weird because I'm the one that put it in. So that'll be a weekend project. I'm glad it's a 3-day weekend.

0: there'll be lots of shots. The way traffic is on this day. Actually, I heard yesterday was a busier day. I always thought it was a Friday into Labor Day weekend. What do I know? I'm not going anywhere.
1: Hey, it's the Professor of Rock. Here's what's up on this weekend session of Classic Rock U. I've lined up some serious hair metal mayhem featuring Motley Crue and Poison, some killer hidden gems from AC/DC and Billy Squire. 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

0: Loving Billy Idol. I'm Kara. Was it last summer I saw him with Joan Jett? I think it was. Oh, he's always so good. So is she, for that matter. Van Halen, never bad. They're next.
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2: Classic Rock, 93.9 weather. Friday starts with patchy fog. Then a slight chance of rain showers near 78 degrees with light northwesterly winds. Friday night, slight chance of rain showers, then patchy fog around 60 degrees. Saturday brings patchy fog early, then partly sunny conditions in the mid-70s with light northerly winds. Sunday looks mostly sunny after morning fog, with temperatures in the lower 70s. Currently, it's cloudy and 70 degrees.
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0: 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Hey, there's a takeout spaghetti dinner. They'll take donations. Otherwise, there's really no cost. Next Wednesday, 4:30, it starts until it's gone at United Methodist Church of Livonia. Dinner includes spaghetti and sauce, of course, meatballs, salad, and garlic bread. Oh, I am hungry now.
1: Hey, Professor of Rock Adam Reeder here with today's Classic Rock U Crash Course. Brought to you by Sleep Number. The Jar of Flies EP came together quickly after Alice in Chains returned from a punishing tour and discovered they've been evicted because their rent hadn't been paid. They moved into a studio to unwind and write. I Stay Away was the first song the band created with their new bassist Mike Inez, who took over after Mike Starr left. Jerry Cantrell later said the track immediately showed how vital and talented Inez was to the band's sound. Though it became a mainstream rock radio hit and spent 26 weeks on the charts, I Stay Away was never performed live by the original lineup featuring lead vocalist Layne Staley. It was a number 10 track on the mainstream rock chart in 94. Today's Crash Course. I'm the Professor of Rock, Adam Reeder. I'll see you in class.
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0: Jam and Journey, I am. This is Kara. And to be honest with you, I'm a little distracted. I'm checking my email while I'm working. You do it too. I got some weird thing. Did Discover get bought out by a different company, by Capital One? Or am I being scammed? 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I never had a Capital One account. Now it's saying I do.
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0: There's Neil Young. I'm Kara. Seeing Rush not once but twice was such a great experience this year for me. Not only the concert, but the zero women's bathroom lines. There were empty stalls. It was glorious. The other band who I've seen a few times, same situation, the Scorpions. They're next.
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2: Classic Rock 93.9 weather. Today stays partly sunny with a slight chance of rain showers and a high near 78 degrees with light northwesterly winds. Tonight brings a slight chance of rain showers, then patchy fog with temperatures around 60 degrees. Saturday starts with patchy fog, then turns partly sunny with a high in the mid-70s and light northerly winds. Currently, it's mostly clear and 73 degrees.
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0: Killer queen right there. I'm Kara. I think I've got bug bites all over me now, thanks to the damn cat. That cat causes me so much problems. Now he likes sleeping under my covered back porch. I'm thinking I got to block that area in because he goes all the way down. 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And gosh, if he doesn't have fleas, I think I do.
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1: Today we have a special report from Rod Bain at the U.S. Department of Agriculture concerning crop and livestock prices.
3: Farm producers received less price-wise for their commodities in July. Per USDA's latest look at the Ag Prices Index report, overall growers received 4.1% less than the previous month, with declines in prices received both in the crop and livestock production indexes. The almost 6% decrease in what crop producers received price-wise was the result of a 32% month-over-month reduction in the index for vegetable and melon growers, more than offsetting higher prices received in July by food, grain, and oilseed producers and fruit and tree nut growers. The livestock production price index, however, was lowered by 1.1% from the previous month, as a 2.5% decrease in what meat animal producers received price-wise and a 3.8% decline in dairy grower prices received offset the 1.7% increase in prices received by poultry and egg producers. I'm Rod Bain reporting for the U.S. Department of Agriculture in Washington, D.C.
1: Our pearl of wisdom today reminds us all that envy is a waste of time. 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That's your pearl of wisdom. 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
1: With SRN News, I'm Bob Agnew in Washington. There's renewed hope in Nepal today for finding more survivors after last week's flooding, now that two trapped workers have been pulled from the rubble of a hydropower plant.
2: The two men, identified as a mechanical foreman and a mechanical supervisor, were found in the tunnel at the Trishuli 3A construction site on Friday morning after rescuers heard their voices. At the base camp, a Nepal military spokesman tells the AP the foreman's name is Sanjay Shah and his initial vital parameter is normal. They're being flown to Kathmandu for further checks and treatment. About 900 workers are missing from 12 hydropower projects in Nepal. I'm Charles de Ledesma.
1: The U.S. economy added a surprisingly strong 162,000 jobs in August. That was a solid rebound from July's decline. On Wall Street right now, it's been a struggle. The Dow Jones Industrial Average off 300 points. This is SRN News.
3: From the Genesee Now newsroom, I'm Ken Haight.
4: A man from Hornell is facing up to 40 years behind bars after he was convicted on child porn charges in federal court. 51-year-old John Richard Wade was convicted by a jury. He was previously convicted on federal child porn charges in 2011. Probation officers searched his home April of 2024 when Wade was on supervised release. Officers found four laptops and a hard drive during the search. The hard drive was hidden under clothing in a laundry bin. The drive was found to contain over 40,000 images and videos of child pornography. Sentencing is scheduled for December 2nd. Village of Panyan plans to pave three streets beginning in late September. The Department of Public Works says paving is scheduled for North Avenue, Commercial Avenue, and Kimball Avenue. Work is tentatively expected to begin near the end of September and continue into October. Traffic may be interrupted during construction. Some streets could be restricted to local traffic. Traffic control devices will be placed as needed. Spend County wants to make sure you're ready for any emergency that may come your way. The Ready Steuben mobile app is available to help you stay informed, safe, and connected. 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The next regular board meeting for the town of Springwater has been moved to Monday, September 21st, beginning at 6:30 p.m. The Springwater Fall Fest is being held tomorrow at Springwater Town Park on School Street from 9 a.m. to 4 p.m. Come and enjoy a chicken barbecue, burgers, hots, donuts, local craft vendors, artisans, a bounce house, face painting, kids games, donkeys, a live DJ, line dancing, hay rides, and a basketball tournament. Start off the Labor Day weekend by attending the Dansville Rally Round the Valley Festival with a craft show at Church Park and a car show at the North Dansville Town Hall parking lot. Rally is being held tomorrow, Saturday, and includes balloon launches along with other activities throughout the weekend.
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7: Classic Rock 93.9 weather. Today stays partly sunny with a slight chance of rain showers and a high near 78 degrees with light northwesterly winds. Tonight brings a slight chance of rain showers, then patchy fog with temperatures around 60 degrees. Saturday starts with patchy fog, then turns partly sunny with a high in the mid-70s and light northerly winds. Currently, it's mostly clear and 73 degrees.
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0: Chris, then Lizzie, I'm Kara. You know what? The Venice Film Festival apparently is going on right now because I saw a clip of John Malkovich crying. He was getting a long 13-minute standing ovation. Talk about Oscar buzz. But it's John Malkovich. He could have been acting.
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0: bye-bye, love. Yeah, I've said that many times. 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Go away. 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
2: Classic Rock 93.9 weather. Today stays partly sunny with a slight chance of rain showers and a high near 78 degrees with light northwesterly winds. Tonight brings a slight chance of rain showers, then patchy fog with temperatures around 60 degrees. Saturday starts with patchy fog, then turns partly sunny with a high in the mid-70s and light northerly winds. Currently, it's mostly clear and 73 degrees.
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4: 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I'm Frank Williams reporting for WDNY and WDXT Sports. Girls soccer opened last night. Dansville drops a 6-0 decision to Leroy as Dansville came out strong but couldn't find the back of the net. Jess Fairbrother with 12 saves for Dansville. Dansville will host Hornell on Tuesday night. Other girls' finals saw Wayland Cohocton shout out Alfred Almond by a final score of 3-0. Cuba Rushford defeated Addison by a final score of 4-0. Cashiqua knocked off North Star Christian 4-1. It was Warsaw and Geneseo playing to a 1-1 tie. Meanwhile, on the boys' side of things, Letsaw and Dansville wound up in a 1-1 shootout. It was the opening game of the Letsaw at Perry tournament. And dandy of a contest, 0-0 at halftime. Steve French reported Sean Everett was in goal, was outstanding for the Mustangs. The tie would be broken late in the game when Isaac Kurtz slotted a beauty of a pass to Scott Mellenbacker, who tucked it inside of the far post. It would remain that way until the final 2 minutes of regulation when Letsaw tied the game. Overtime was scoreless, but Letsaw would win it in the shootout. Coach French said, "We played great for a team that lost 13 seniors last year. Trying to find the best spots for players might take a while. A good start to the season. Offensive player last night of the game was Scott Mellenbacker. Defensive player of the game, Caleb Corbett. And player of the contest was Isaac Kurtz." And the Mustangs will look forward to hosting Letsaw again on senior night later in the season. Dansville's next game will be on Saturday at Perry Elementary School in the consolation game against Attica Alexander at 4:30. Other boys' finals, Avon defeated North Rose Walcott 3-1. Geneseo blanked Addison 2-0. Perry slipped past Attica Alexander 1-0. And Penn Yan defeated Naples by a final score of 2-1. High school football campaign kicks off tonight. A host of games on tap. Geneseo Mount Morris visits Livonia. It'll be Red Jacket at Pavilion York. That'll be played at York High School. Meanwhile, Haviland travels to Wayne, or check it, Harley, or Hornell Arkport Canisaraga travels to Wayne. Other action will also find Avon at home tonight, as they will be at home in action against Clyde Savannah. HFL will host Canandaigua. Canisteo Greenwood will be at Haverling. We will have live coverage tonight of the DWC at Marion Newark game in Newark. Pregame show at about 6:45. All the action at 7 on 105.7 WDNY. 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

0: Well, I hope you have a fine Labor Day weekend. This is Kara. You know, we all deserve it. It's a holiday. The purpose is to celebrate everyone who works here in the USA, which, as far as I know, is everyone. I don't know about you. I don't have any independently wealthy people that are just sitting around not working and spending money. Although, if I did, I would like to know.
1: Here's what's happening in the five-county area. The Innsville's Rally Round the Valley Festival takes place Labor Day weekend with a craft show in Church Park and a car show in the North Innsville Town Hall parking lot on Saturday, September 5th. There'll be balloon launches and other activities throughout the weekend, and all are welcome. The Springwater Fall Fest is Saturday, September 5th at the Springwater Town Park from 9 until 4. 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It's fun for the whole family. The final church service at the Loon Lake Community Chapel on Route 21 between Hornell and Wayland is scheduled for Sunday, September 6th at 10:30. Bob and Bill Lewis will provide the music, and all are welcome to come and worship. And there'll be a Red Cross blood drive in Dansville Tuesday, September 8th at Noyes Hospital from 10 a.m. till 3:30, and at the Hornell VFW post at 245 Canisteo Street from 1:30 to 6 p.m. All are asked to come and give the gift of life.
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I'm supposed to see one of my besties, Laura, soon. She was in my air band that won in eighth grade. She was a lead singer, and I was a drummer to that song, Renegade from Styx. I think we need

0: to redo that moment, maybe on video for TikTok. Ooh.
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0: You know, I think we're about 28 years now, almost exactly, from when Bowie pretty much predicted the internet. Do you remember BowieNet? 1998, he had this idea of artists building online communities, and no one had thought of that before. I mean, there was like chat rooms, but they weren't really live. It was weird in the 90s. Anyway, it wasn't Al Gore who invented the internet. It was David Bowie. That's what I'm going with.
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2: Classic Rock, 93.9 weather. Today stays partly sunny with a slight chance of rain showers and a high near 78 degrees with light northwesterly winds. Tonight brings a slight chance of rain showers, then patchy fog with temperatures around 60 degrees. Saturday starts with patchy fog, then turns partly sunny with a high in the mid-70s and light northerly winds. Currently, it's cloudy and 75 degrees.
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0: 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That's a Monday. 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

Motley Crue, part of a long set, Kickstart My Heart. I'm Kara. You know, back in my day, our bikes had kickstands. They don't anymore. And it drives me nuts. Kind of. I mean, if that's the worst thing that I see today, that's actually not so bad.

0: There's Paul Rogers with Free. What a talented gent, that Paul Rogers. And what a talented gent Mr. Hendrix was. Jimmy is on the way.
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0: Stevie Nicks recently got on stage and joined Olivia Rodrigo at a show. I love Olivia, how she likes all the classic artists she brings out with her. But both Olivia Rodrigo and Stevie Nicks are singing on Practical Magic 2, the soundtrack. I'm excited about that. I don't know if I want to see the movie. I just want to hear the music.
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2: 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Today stays partly sunny with a slight chance of rain showers and a high near 78 degrees with light northwesterly winds. Tonight brings a slight chance of rain showers, then patchy fog with temperatures around 60 degrees. Saturday starts with patchy fog, then turns partly sunny with a high in the mid-70s and light northerly winds. Currently, it's mostly cloudy and 79 degrees.
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0: So heading into Labor Day weekend, did you know tomorrow's National Cheese Pizza Day? Actually, that's easier because my grill still isn't working because I still need to clean it, I think. It's also National Read a Book Day tomorrow. No, actually Sunday. That's a good day to chill. And then Monday, Labor Day. Hello, National Beer Lovers Day.
1: Here's what's happening in the five-county area. 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The Springwater Fall Fest is Saturday, September 5th at the Springwater Town Park from 9 until 4. 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The final church service at the Loon Lake Community Chapel on Route 21 between Hornell and Whalen is scheduled for Sunday, September 6th at 10:30. Bob and Bill Lewis will provide the music, and all are welcome to come and worship. And there'll be a Red Cross blood drive in Dansville Tuesday, September 8th at Noyes Hospital from 10 a.m. till 3:30, and at the Hornell VFW post at 245 Canisteo Street from 1:30 to 6 p.m. All are asked to come and give the gift of life.
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Got some bad medicine. A little Bon Jovi helping us out. Hey, it's finally a freaking Friday, and it's a long weekend for most of us. That's right, Monday's Labor Day as we roll through the soundtrack with Foreigner.

0: How are you people? Everybody doing all right? I'm pretty excited about this being a Friday for no other reason other than it's Friday. Do you need more? Do you? Well, how about Monday? Most of us have that off. It is Labor Day. You got big plans? You doing anything? It is the unofficial end of summer this weekend. It's been short. It's been long. I don't know. It's hard to describe. So many things have happened. I tell you what, though, having us as your soundtrack makes life a little easier, I think. Rush, Van Halen with Sammy on the mic and some classic Steppenwolf as we work our way towards the almanac is all headed your way next.
1: Hey, it's your Professor Rock. Here's what's up on this weekend's session of Classic Rock U. I've lined up some serious hair metal mayhem featuring Motley Crue and Poison, some killer hidden gems from AC/DC and Billy Squire. Jumpin' Jack flashback to 1989 that features Aerosmith and

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0: Classic Rock 93.9. This looks like a lot of fun on Sunday. The first responders dice ride. That starts at the Dark Horse Saloon. Registration starts at 8 in the morning this Sunday, with the ride leaving at 9:30 for approximately an 80-mile route that goes through the Southern Tier with stops at local volunteer fire and rescue departments. $25 per participant. All proceeds benefit local first responders. After the ride, live music from north of 40 from 5 until 8. That's at the Dark Horse Saloon. Hope to see everybody out there on Sunday.
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0: It wasn't that long ago that Ritchie Blackmore reunited with Deep Purple. It'd been since, I think, the late 90s since he jammed with them. He busted out Smoke on the Water. What a monumental moment that was. And, for, you know, for Ritchie to reflect going, why did I wait so long to do this? You know, don't let anger or your ego get in the way of making things better. Hey, it's Greg Stone, and we've got your haircut coming up from a Boston band. Yes, Nuno Bettencourt and Extreme will make an appearance on the show, but I've got epic track from Yes and some ZZ Top as we remember both Dusty Hill and Frank Beard in just a few moments.
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0: That is off their 1990 porno graffiti or pornography. I don't know. How do you want to pronounce that? I think I've been calling it porno graffiti my whole entire career. Could I have been wrong for the last, 30 some odd years? That song did rather well. There was a lot of ballads on that album. But remember Get the Funk Out? That was a rocker. But anyway, More Than Words and that little number, Wholehearted, some top five hits right there. Wholehearted made it to number 4 on the Billboard Hot 100. And More Than Words, of course, a number 1 hit for Extreme. It's Greg Stone. Got a suggestion for the Daily Haircut. Love to hear from you. Just drop it on my Stony Boy Radio Facebook page.
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2: Classic Rock 93.9 weather. Tonight stays mostly cloudy. Then patchy fog develops with lows around 60 degrees and light northwesterly winds, plus a slight chance of precipitation. Saturday starts with patchy fog, then turns partly sunny with highs in the mid-70s and light northerly winds. Saturday night is partly cloudy. Then patchy fog returns with lows around 55 degrees and a slight chance of precipitation. Currently, it's cloudy and 77 degrees.
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2: Apiary.
0: Apiary. 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

0: That is a top five song for me right there. That album probably, you know, if I had five CDs to bring on a deserted island or... Anyway, I don't want to get into how music's delivered today. Anyway, you get my point. That would be one of them, Houses of the Holy, Over the Hills and Far Away. I just love that song. It just reminds me of like a second chance, a new beginning, daybreak, you know? Can you see yourself getting up, sun coming through the window? The beginning of Over the Hills and Far Away is playing in the background as the sun starts to crack through. It's time to get up and get work done, right? A new beginning. Maybe today I'll get it right. Hey, I'm going to play some Ozzy for you in a few moments. Plus, we've got that shot of funny.
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0: Clapton, part of your Labor Day weekend soundtrack. It's time for that funny as we wrap up summer. It's the unofficial end of summer. Oh, please don't cry. Here's Clayton English, your shot of funny.
1: Summer's almost over. I like summertime, or as I like to call it, white people hang their feet out of the window of their car weather, which is amazing. I don't understand it, but that's how I know it's warm enough to swim, when I see white people's feet in the window of their car. I get it. It looks amazing. I tried to do it one time. I got pulled over immediately. What do you think you're doing? Put your foot down. Why are you so relaxed? Get out the car. My girl was in the car with me. She didn't help the situation. She just started telling the police things that he couldn't do as he was doing them. You can't handcuff him. I was like, stop giving him suggestions. What are you doing? Women try to help, but I don't know, man. Women, y'all swear you have this thing called women's intuition. Like, you all have this sixth sense, like it's a psychic power, like you're one of the X-Men, and you can just tell when your dude is cheating on you. Okay, well, if that's true, why do you never use your powers for good? Okay? You never hit the lottery numbers. You never told me who's gonna win the game. You could be predicting natural disasters. The earth needs you, ladies. You could be saving the planet.
0: That is Clayton English, our shot of funny this afternoon. We'll get back to the rock in just a few moments.
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3: Classic Rock 93.9 weather. Tonight stays mostly cloudy. Then patchy fog develops with lows around 60 degrees and light northwesterly winds, plus a slight chance of precipitation. Saturday starts with patchy fog, then turns partly sunny with highs in the mid-70s and light northerly winds. Saturday night is partly cloudy, then patchy fog returns with lows around 55 degrees and a slight chance of precipitation. Currently, it's partly cloudy and 75 degrees.
4: The balloons take to the skies tonight as Rally Round the Valley continues in Dansville. 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

0: I'm still waiting on that movie. I can't believe there hasn't been like a naughty movie made of that. Supertramp, right? Who would it star? And what would their superpower be? The mighty Supertramp, satisfying millions across the globe. Probably not someone you want to take home to mom.
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2: 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The final church service at the Loon Lake Community Chapel on Route 21 between Hornell and Whalen is scheduled for Sunday, September 6th at 10:30. Bob and Bill Lewis will provide the music, and all are welcome to come and worship. And there'll be a Red Cross blood drive in Dansville Tuesday, September 8th at Noyes Hospital from 10 a.m. till 3:30, and at the Hornell VFW post at 245 Canisteo Street from 1:30 to 6 p.m. All are asked to come and give the gift of life.
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0: I used to mouth guitar that song and drive my mom nuts. Dun, dun, dun, dun, dun. She'd be like, stop it. Oh, those fond memories. We miss you here on Earth, Mom. Hey, it's Greg Stone. Time to play the game Stone Cold Factor, a bunch of stony baloney. This is where I just rattle off a statement. You agree or disagree, and we wait 15 minutes to find out if you're right. Cockroaches have personalities. Cockroaches have personalities. What do you think about that statement? Stone Cold Factor, a bunch of stony baloney. Your answer is coming up, plus some birthday boy rock from Soundgarden and a cover. Van Halen covers Martha and the Vandellas, and that is on the way.
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0: Van Halen covers Martha and the Vandellas. It's Dancing in the Street off of Diver Down. It's Greg Stone. Let's wrap it up. Stone Cold Fact, or a bunch of stony baloney, that cockroaches have personalities. Cockroaches have personalities. That is a stone cold fact. One of two, shy or bold. But if you dive into it, if you go down that rabbit hole on the internet, you'll find that cockroaches have more than just two personalities. Cockroaches. And we're just stepping on them. You know, I wonder if they feel the pain. Like, oh, no. Hey, think twice next time you kill a cockroach. Nah, I don't think so.
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2: Classic Rock 93.9 weather. Tonight stays mostly cloudy. Then patchy fog develops with lows around 60 degrees and light northwesterly winds, plus a slight chance of precipitation. Saturday starts with patchy fog, then turns partly sunny with highs in the mid-70s and light northerly winds. Saturday night is partly cloudy. Then patchy fog returns with lows around 55 degrees and a slight chance of precipitation. Currently, it's mostly clear and 73 degrees.
3: The balloons take to the skies tonight as Rally Round the Valley continues in Dansville. Watch the hot air balloons lift off from Babcock Park and the corner of Knox and School Streets, weather permitting. Then Saturday, it's the car show, arts and crafts show, the YMCA run walk, and a free Saturday night concert at Braeburn. Bring your lawn chairs and make a weekend of it. Rally Round the Valley in Dansville.
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5: Hey, baby, little Steven here. We don't care that half the country's out of work. We are celebrating Labor Day and all the good working people of this country with a working class dance party in the Underground Garage this week. Joining us will be the Animals, the Knickerbockers, Them, the Stones, the Chambers Brothers, the Hollies. You gotta come find out what Major Lance, Julius Caesar, and the Blue Meanies have in common. It's our We Don't Care If We Ain't Got a Job celebration of Labor Day at the only rock and roll dance party in the world on the radio. I'll see you this weekend in the Underground Garage.
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0: We got a 58-year-old man from Florida named Christopher. He's facing felony charges after he allegedly stole a mortuary stretcher and cot cover worth about $7,100 from a local funeral home. It sounds strange, but it's his thing. He was connected to a string of similar thefts, stretching across four states to bring him down. It took a multi-agency task force spanning Alabama, Georgia, Florida, and South Carolina to get a hold of this dude. One of the tools was a flock camera, so as incredibly invasive as they are, they seem adept at helping to prevent local funeral homes from being robbed of their stretchers. Investigation remains ongoing because police believe Christopher may have stolen more mortuary stretchers from other places. He's also been arrested for this exact thing before, 2 years ago. Unclear why he steals stretchers. Apparently, he just understands the resale market. Da da da da da da da da da. Stretchers. Everybody needs a side hustle.
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0: Well, the Scorpions have postponed their entire 60th anniversary tour, including the dates in Vegas, indefinitely. They don't give a reason other than unforeseen circumstances. Possibly somebody's health. Possibly. When we get more info, we'll pass that on, all right?
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2: Classic Rock 93.9 weather. Tonight stays mostly cloudy. Then patchy fog develops with lows around 60 degrees and light northwesterly winds, plus a slight chance of precipitation. Saturday starts with patchy fog, then turns partly sunny with highs in the mid-70s and light northerly winds. Saturday night is partly cloudy, then patchy fog returns with lows around 55 degrees and a slight chance of precipitation. Currently, it's cloudy and 73 degrees.
3: The balloons take to the skies tonight as Rally Round the Valley continues in Dansville. 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Rally Round the Valley in Dansville.
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0: Aerosmith wrapping up my portion of your holiday soundtrack. Labor Day on Monday. Got big plans? No. Chores? That's right. Trying to scratch some stuff off your list. Well, good luck with that, all right? And we'll talk on Monday. I'll be here for you. That's right. I'll be the soundtrack for your barbecue. Same stony time, same stony place.
1: This is not headline news. It's Labor Day weekend. Time to celebrate our jobs that AI hasn't taken away yet. The White House bowling alley is getting a $253,000 renovation. I didn't realize we had that much money to spare. Strike that. Those jokes belong in the gutter. Aren't bowling puns fun?
2: No.
1: Moving on. The script for an Ozzy Osbourne biopic is done. Well, we call it a biopic. Bats and doves call it a horror movie. And France declared its fifth heat wave after its hottest summer ever recorded. It's being called the Year of the French Fry. This is not headline news.
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